0: Schleswig-Holstein. 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
1: Welle Nord.
2: Man, what's everybody there? 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Yeah, she's at home.

0: besten Hits für Schleswig-Holstein. NDR 1, Welle Nord.
1: Nothing and nobody, baby, could ever take or stop.

that mama, she got it sticking in the cameraman. And we could have some. And he's up there. What's that? Hawaiian noises. He's banging on the bongos like a

people exist before they're allowed to be free. Yes, and how many times can a man turn his head and pretend that he just doesn't